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3: 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You know what I'm saying?
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11: Columbia, get ready! 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Thursday, October 29th, it's the official Chris Brown and Usher R&B Tour Before Tailgate. And

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4: A whole lot is going down in the city, man. This weather didn't stop anything. The grown folks are outside, man. Be sure you stop on by Champagne Restaurant. The Hot Squad, we're outside as well. 902 Gervais Street, Champagne Restaurant. Yeah, man, I'm outside kicking it outside on the patio. Having a good old time. Just looking at all this camouflage pass on by. I know what's going down in the city, man. But after all that's over, man, stop on by Champagne Restaurant. It's going to be a good old time. The kitchen is wide open. A whole bunch of great things on the menu. The bar is wide open. Yeah, man. Great music. Great food. Great people. Champagne Restaurant on a Saturday night. 902 Gervais Street. The grown folks are hanging out. Your big dog Herb is out here. It's Columbia's number one choice for hip-hop and R&B. 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
3: The Hot Squad, still outside on a Saturday night. Be sure you come kick it with us, man. We're at Champagne Restaurant, 902 Gervais Street. Outside, kicking it in the Vista. The city is on fire. The grown folks are hanging out, man. So be sure you come stop on by. I'm looking at all this camouflage pass on by. Yeah, man, it's going to be a good old time. The grown folks are hanging out at Champagne Restaurant as well, man. The kitchen is wide open. They got all kind of great things on that menu. They got those lemon pepper chops. They got the Marry Me chicken. They also got those oysters on deck. So be sure you check them out on IG and take a look at that menu. Yeah, man, a lot of good things on that menu, man. The bar is wide open as well. The grown folks will be in the building, man. Good food, good times, good vibes. Champagne Restaurant. 902 Gervais Street on a Saturday night. The Hot Squad, we out here, man. It's Columbia's number one choice for hip-hop and R&B. 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
5: I'm not
3: today.
5: Actively looking. 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
5: 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Now the Wendy's coming up. Big up to Wendy, wherever you are. Yeah.
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rolling, but I'm trying to rock. 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I'm fresh like a new pair of socks. 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
4: 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Find stuff under there? What about jobs? No? Now try your basement. There's a pair of overalls that overall you're not so into anymore. A perfectly good laptop that hasn't sat in your lap in months. And even more stuff, but still no jobs? Well, you really have both. See, stuff is defined as household articles considered as a group. Sometimes this stuff is no longer needed. Wait, no longer needed? That can't be right. Because remember those jobs you were looking for? Those are really needed, and they're the stuff inside your stuff. Even inside that winter coat that moved with you to Phoenix. Our job is to unlock those jobs, and it starts when you donate

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9: 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It's your bestie, Kata Mogul, and check it out. I am outside tonight at Echo Bar and Lounge. Pull up on us, 421 Bush River Road, Unit 168, right behind that McDonald's. You cannot miss us because the lights is bright, okay? Pop out. We still celebrating Libra season. I'm celebrating my birthday all month long, so I need you outside to celebrate with me. And if you're a Libra, you already know the vibes. So look, everybody be asking me what the theme is. I don't even know the theme. I'm going to just say it's grown and sexy. So ladies, pop out tonight. Fellas, come out looking good as well. Bar wide open, kitchen wide open, all that good stuff. Once again, Echo, 421 Bush River Road, Unit 168. Meet me there as your bestie, Kata Mogul, right here on Hot.

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22: Hey, I see a lot of cars pulling up, and it's given everybody's coming from the Cash Money No Limit concert, which was lit, but now it's time to turn up right here at Echo, 421 Bush River Road, Unit 168. Look, I see some camo outside, some baddies. The ladies is popping out tonight, so if you're looking for the vibes, they are right here at Echo Bar and Lounge. Once again, 421 Bush River Road, right here. 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
1: Man, heard what you said through the grapevine. 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

grapevine. 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
2: 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Your bestie, Kayda Mogul, is outside right now. And after the Cash Money No Limit Tour, I told y'all to pull up right now to Echo. I'm outside right now, and they got people pulling up as we speak. And who am I here with?
3: Doofus.
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2: The baddies is outside, and the DJ is going crazy too. Who is the DJ?
3: DJ Uchi Boy J.
2: Hey, shout out to him. He is popping it right now, and you missing out if you aren't here. Once again, we still going up for them Libras. It's Libra season. The takeover is right here. It's still my birthday too, all month long. So come celebrate with us right

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4: 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Big up to Wendy, wherever you are. 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
3: 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Gratitude that only shows up for the good stuff is not gratitude. It's convenience. Have a great day.
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1: 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Do a little Marvin Gaye. 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You know, we got Inner City Blues. Mm-hmm. 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
1: Little Marvin. Do a little Marvin Gaye. Because what's going on? All right. You know, we got Inner City Blues. Mm-hmm. We have a lot of other things, too.
2: All right.
3: You know, every time you talk, I want to run to the store to get you some cigarettes and a lottery.
4: Yeah, I've said that before. Yo, I told Jess that before. She got so mad.
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3: 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Now the Wendy's coming up.
5: Big up to Wendy wherever you are. Yeah. 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

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you a 10 girl you a 10 girl you a 10 girl you a 10 girl you a 10 girl you a 10 girl you a 10 girl you a 10 girl you a 10 girl you a 10 girl you a 10 girl you a 10 girl you a 10 girl you a 10 girl you a 10 girl you a 10 girl you a 10 girl you a 10 girl you a 10 girl you a 10 girl you a 10 girl you a 10 girl you a 10 girl you a 10 girl you a 10 girl you a

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1: 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When Biggie did that verse, I didn't know Biggie was pretty much chasing y'all to apologize from club to club. But like, I just want to apologize to y'all.
2: Yeah, he really was. 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You know what I'm saying?
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6: 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The Breakfast Club.

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3: And what's the positive note, Charlamagne?
4: The positive note is big holes in earlobes are usually created intentionally through ear
3: stretching. What is the real positive note?
4: The positive note is anyone can be grateful when things go right. Okay, the real growth is being grateful for what did not, because that is what actually built you. Okay, the setbacks, the closed doors, the timing that felt unfair at the time, all of it shaped who you are now.

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0: You are not waking up with the Breakfast Club. 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
1: Good morning. Welcome to the show. I'm your hostess, Coco, and we hover around Columbia and surrounding areas looking for people who are passionate about making a difference in the community. First,
2: every single day, 17 veterans die by suicide. And for veterans under 45, it's one of the leading causes of death. As we move into the colder, darker months of the year, feelings of isolation, chronic pain, sleeplessness, and emotional distress can become even harder to carry. Wounded Warrior Project is working to change that. And joining us now is Susan Rodriguez. She has been deeply involved in the efforts to understand not just how to reduce veteran suicide, but what it would really take to end it. Susan, I want to welcome you and thank you for joining us. And I first wanted to ask you to tell us a little bit about the Wounded Warrior Project, its mission, its goal, and your partnership with them.
3: Good morning. So the mission of Wounded Warrior Project is to end suicide awareness. One of the reasons why I decided to join a partnership with them by becoming a peer leader support group is to be able to be there for my brothers and sisters in arms and being able to provide them not only a lending hand, also a listening ear, but also being able to gain all the tools needed to provide them all the necessary feedback and available resources to them and their family members.
2: Oh, yes. And you are a former Marine, so thank you so much for serving our country.
3: No problem, ma'am.
2: Yes. And, you know, when we talk about the 17 veterans that are dying by suicide every day, that's a heartbreaking number. Now, from your perspective, what are the biggest factors that's contributing to this crisis?
3: So one of the big, obviously, as we know, is a big factors, is a lot of big factors, right? So a lot of the factors are not knowing that there are resources out there, also just the day-to-day life stressors that they're dealing with, maybe not having the right medications that they need in order to be able to combat the suicide, and also just not having resources available to them in order to aid them in their battle with the disease.
2: As we navigate through the colder months, it's known that isolation and depression often increase. So how do the seasonal changes affect veterans who may already be struggling?
3: It affects them deeply. As someone that went through this, it's something that obviously, as we know, the holidays are coming through, so everyone feels like everything is all jolly, right, as we know. But that's far from the reality. I just want my brothers and sisters to know that there's a lot of resources out there. There's a lot of organizations, just not Wounded Warrior, that are able to provide them food, shelter, and anything that they need in order to combat these upcoming months that we have ahead of us.
2: Mm-hmm. Now, Wounded Warrior Project has been asking a powerful question. What would it actually take to end veteran suicide? So what does that look like in practical terms?
3: I will say a combination of collaboration between everyone, not just Wounded Warrior Project, right? Because the organization is trying its best, but we need every hand in the pod, how we say, neighbors, coworkers, strangers. If you see something, say something. Just be that lending hand to someone that is out there suffering, because a lot of people, as we know, they're going through the battle of depression. Do not speak up. And if you just sit there and listen to their stories, you might be able to save their lives.
2: Good point. Many veterans face challenges like chronic pain, PTSD, financial strain. Some have trouble sleeping. How do these issues combine to increase their suicide risk? And what are you guys doing to address them?
3: So good point, Coco. There's a lot of combinations, right, that trigger those symptoms. With Wounded Warrior Project, we do have a program called WWP Talk, which is a weekly one-on-one emotional support call that connects veterans and family members also with WWP or Wounded Warrior Project talk partner. So, for example, I myself utilized it during COVID, and that person, you get connected to a therapist and you're able to sit at home in the comfort of your own home or wherever you're located and have that one-on-one session to be able to go over your stressors, right? So we do have available resources such like that one that are able to be there for you to kind of de-stress whatever situation you're going through to help you feel better about whatever it is that is happening in your life.
2: All right. Now, before we wrap up, really big question, because this deals with support and help year round. So for families or friends or even communities who want to support veterans year round in their own communities, and what would you say are some meaningful steps that they can take to help someone who may be silently struggling?
3: Yes, ma'am. So for anyone that is willing and able to help, we encourage everyone to help. Please visit wonderwordproject.org. You're able to go into the resource center. You're able to call them, email them, and also chat with them and just put it out there like, hey, there's a veteran out there suffering that needs our help and our resources as soon as possible. And thank you for the opportunity to talk about this important topic. I appreciate it.
2: Time to pause and ask a critical question. Are our families prepared for a weather disaster? A national preparedness survey has been released, and my next guest will talk about what the survey uncovered and how the United We Prepare collaboration is helping families build a plan before disaster hits, not after. So let me introduce my guest, Marcus Coleman, Vice President of Community Resilience Strategy at the United Way Worldwide, and Carrie Hughes, Associate Vice President of Social Innovation Programs and Operations at Verizon. Marcus and Carrie, welcome to the show. First, to set the stage for our listeners, could each of you briefly share what your role entails and how this partnership came about?
4: Absolutely. Marcus Coleman, as mentioned, with United Way Worldwide. My role entails helping 1,100 United Ways across 34 countries, including all of the United Ways across the great state of South Carolina, help people before, during, and after disasters. And we do that in partnership with our wonderful colleagues, like our colleagues at Verizon.
5: And at Verizon, I am in the responsible business team, and I oversee many of our community-based social impact initiatives, including our work to support communities to become more resilient to disasters.
2: So you did a survey that looked at how ready families are for disasters like hurricanes and floods and wildfires. And so what stood out to you the most in the findings, particularly in our region?
4: The biggest finding that stood out to me is just the importance of neighbors helping neighbors. What's been helpful about working alongside partners like Verizon is we know that technology is an important part of everyday lives, but it's always going to be neighbors that show up for each other after disasters. We saw that in the floods in South Carolina back in 2016. Of course, we were reminded of neighbors helping neighbors after Hurricane Helene and the floods that happened this summer. And so that's something that we continue to focus on at United We Prepare.
5: I felt that personally myself. So I'm in Tampa and we typically deal with hurricanes. But this summer, my own home was struck by lightning during a severe storm. And I know you have a lot of flash flooding there in South Carolina and you really don't have a lot of time to react. So getting out of the house and being supported by your neighbors is a super important part of it. And it just really hit home for me on how valuable the idea of being prepared really is.
2: Wow. Yeah. And the lack of preparedness is compounded sometimes with financial impact for many, many families, and particularly those who are struggling to make ends meet. So speak to that audience. I mean, you know, it's almost like, how do you prepare if you don't have the money? You know, what choice do you make?
4: No, it's a good point, and we know and recognize that, right, affordability is an issue, and preparedness really starts in your home and in your phone. I think one of the biggest misconceptions people make is they have to buy new stuff, but I often recommend, and I do this with my friends and family as well, the first step for preparedness really is saving your emergency contact in your phone, and I'm sure, Carrie, you have some examples of just practical things that are low to no cost that you've done or that you think about now, so we'd love to hear if there's anything that you offer your friends as well.
5: Yeah, I mean, I really think there is this misconception that you have to buy a really expensive disaster kit or something. But to your point, Marcus, you know, you can scan your important devices in your phone. You can put an emergency plan in your phone and get all your contacts in there. You can gather a few low-cost items to grab and get out the door. It's really not as expensive as people think. And so I think a big part of our goal in partnering with United Way is to educate people on that and find and let them know there are low-cost ways you can be ready for that next storm.
2: Okay, and let me ask you this. Why is it important for people to proactively think about and also prepare for natural disasters before they strike?
4: Absolutely. So it's a great opportunity for community members, local government, nonprofits like United Way and others to come together to reinforce the power of preparedness. I'd say, again, throughout the great state of South Carolina, I often look at football season as kind of the marker to just revisit things that we know how to do, building a plan, making sure that we're informed about what hazards may play out. And then United We Prepare has some great tips that anybody can use.
2: I was taking a look at your website. You have plenty of resources available to help individuals and families. Want to talk to us about those?
4: Sure. So I'd say one of the ones that I mentioned is the tip sheet. And for people that go to UnitedWePrepare.org, we actually have a quiz, and so this provides you, you know, five quick questions that you can take with recommended steps. But in addition to the tip sheets, as Carrie mentioned, you know, we talk about how to leverage your phone and how to shop your home. And Carrie, I know that, again, you've had the recent experience, but I know that you also, we spent some time together talking to leaders last year. Would love any advice that you give family, friends now beyond saving the materials in your phone that you think would be helpful for folks to know as they think about preparedness.
5: Yeah, I think just really doing all the things we talked about that are in your checklist. You know, everyone has a phone. It's an easy tool to use. I think there are a lot of tools out there for your phone. We're actually investing, obviously, given who we are investing in technologies and apps and tools that are really easy to get to. So it's really just taking the time to think about it proactively.

0: I think that's the, people put it off. They've got day-to-day things to do. They think, oh, you know, maybe it won't hit me next time mm-hmm. the storm comes through. I won't be impacted. But more and more people are impacted. They need to be ready. And so a lot of it is just being in communities with United Way year-round to utilize this moment to get people to think about it, get people to understand how easy it is, and just really be ready. Because, again, a lot of times you don't have a lot of time once it does come on you.
1: Exactly, exactly. And can you tell us the role of other organizations like yourself that play in the community before, during, or after disasters?
0: Right, so I'll take that one because, you know, when Verizon, you know, part of who we are as a company is to run to a crisis. Your connectivity when there's something going on is critical. But we wanted to do more. We wanted to be in communities year-round. We understood the importance of preparedness with all of these increasing number of disasters that we're all facing. We thought of United Way immediately, right? But in addition to those, you know, community partnerships, it's also, you know, it's a cross-sector collaboration. We're working with municipalities, you know, and a variety of NGOs and other corporations to really come together, because it really does take all of us coming together. We all have different expertise and value that we can provide, and so we're really approaching it that way.
1: Mm-hmm. All right, and to wrap things up, for families or anyone listening today who may feel overwhelmed or unsure where to start, what's the simple step that they can take this week to begin preparing?
2: So I'd say the simple step is go to UnitedWePrepare.org and honestly, shop your house before you shop anywhere else. Even if, right, you have a lot of the items on the checklist, you're probably going to find by spending about 10 minutes walking through the kitchen, walking through the closets, and getting some of those initial items together. And, of course, connect with your local United Way to get additional information about how to prepare for disasters. And, but shop your home. That's the biggest thing that I often offer people. And it takes about 10 minutes to kind of use that checklist and figure out what items you already have in your home.
0: And I would just add, take pictures of your documents and put them in your phone. Digital copies will work really well when you can't grab the originals. One of the first things you're going to grab when you're leaving a scene quickly is your phone. So I would just say, get all those documents stored.
1: Again, Marcus Coleman from United Way Worldwide and Carrie Hughes from Verizon collaborating with United We Prepare. Good stuff, guys. We appreciate your time. Give that website one more time.
2: UnitedWePrepare.org.
1: All right. We'll let you go on that note. Thank you so much for joining us today.
2: Thank you, Coco.
0: Thank you.
1: And it's a great time to chat with Doug Anderson, president of the WeCard program. Welcome to the program, Doug. Give us a little background about the WeCard program.
3: I will. Number one, thank you for having me. The WeCard program is a national nonprofit. It's our 31st year, and we serve the nation's retailers with compliance-oriented training, education, tools, awareness of various federal, state, and local requirements that enable them to serve their communities as responsible retailers of age-restricted products. Naturally, mm-hmm. we have focused on tobacco, cigarettes, cigars, nicotine pouches, but what we cover really covers, you know, age-restricted products in general. So when you see that WeCard decal in a store, or especially if you see someone getting carded, you know, that's the WeCard program.
1: Okay, so how do store workers make sure the kids don't buy things like tobacco or vape products?
3: Train their employees, whether it's a veteran employee or a new hire, they need to get trained. Retailers are mystery shopping their stores using of age decoys to make sure that they're carding. By the way, the federal requirement is they have to card everyone under 30 years old. Sometimes, you know, the 25-year-old who was carded yesterday might not be thrilled that he has to be carded again today. That's actually a federal requirement each and every time. And so retailers have a variety of different things they need to do. They need to spot fake IDs, and they all need to do it with a proper customer service attitude, because after all, they want these customers coming in to purchase products that they are allowed to purchase.
1: What is the penalty for a retailer who does not do this? this?
3: So at the federal level, the fines can be steep, starting off with $300 to $400 fines. Repeat violations go up to over $14,000 per, you know, and then boom, it's possible they lose their right to sell. At the state level, you have similar penalties on the monetary side of things. Owners, as well as the sales associate involved, can be fined. So the consequences are severe. And, you know, once you train folks that this kind of thing can happen, you know, you get their attention, and training flies by a little bit easier, and they focus.
1: Right, right. Now, I've heard of social sourcing, this term being floating around. What is social sourcing, and why is that harder for a store to stop?
3: So we know what commercial sourcing is, and that's what we just talked about, right? And that's what we currently focus on. Social sourcing is when underage kids are asking adults who are of age to go purchase or provide age-restricted products on their behalf. It also includes plumbing and borrowing and, you know, sharing age-restricted products. And we've launched two different campaigns to help raise awareness of this problem amongst parents, amongst people who are of age, that, you know what, it's a good thing to deny those and say no to someone underage who's asking you to do so. One of our campaigns is called Be a Real Influencer, and that's where we ask folks to not only refrain from doing so, but be comfortable saying no to someone underage who's trying to get you to buy tobacco, vaping, or nicotine pouches. We've got another campaign that's also in stores communicating to adults. We call it We Card, We Care, and that's a direct communication of the, if they're under 21, no bumming, no borrowing, no buying for them. So we have the profile there.
1: Mm-hmm. Well, let's talk about children. What would a child do if they see another child trying to get an older person to buy something that they're not allowed to have? What would you say to them?
3: Remember, retailers are putting themselves on the front line. They're complying with the laws. Adults can get in trouble as well. There can be legal consequences, and I think those underage need to know that. You know, who would want to get an adult in trouble if you're trying to get them to go purchase you something? So, you know, it's you know, conversations need to be had on all fronts, whether it's with those who are underage or with those who are of age, so that they can be aware that, you know what, social sourcing is a problem and we need to address it.
1: And Doug, you know, aside from the fact that it is against the law, what's an important reason for kids to wait until they're old enough before using things like tobacco or vaping products?
3: The age-restricted products are age-restricted for a reason, right? They're meant for 21-plus-year-olds and retailers and adults, you know, naturally, you know, have no business, you know, being providers to anyone underage. That's why WeCard exists. That's why retailers are focused on responsibly retailing only for 21-plus-year-olds. And that's what we hope to do and raise the profile of that.
1: We appreciate the work that you're doing, and you're on the front lines. How can families and teachers help kids understand why these rules are important? And also, what can caregivers and community members do to prevent their children and other minors from getting these age-restricted products from other people?
3: It's a great question, and we, our suggestions are, number one, have those conversations. Talk to them about what retailers are doing, and they have to comply with the law, as well as social sourcing. It can have legal consequences for adults, but they need to have those conversations. When those in the community, you know, go to their neighbor's store, neighborhood store, perhaps it's parents, perhaps it's others, you know, and you see the We Card decal there, especially if you see someone carding a customer, you know, it's a good idea to let them know of your appreciation. You know, you appreciate them serving the community and carding customers because it's the right thing to do, and that's what, you know, that's what people want in their communities. And secondly, as I said, have those conversations. Talk about social sourcing because it's not just through retail. It's there's other avenues, and it's unfortunately the lion's share of how they're getting access. To the tune of 80% of the time, they're getting it via social sourcing, and it's something that needs to be addressed.
1: Doug Anderson, president of the WeCard program. For people who would like to join the fight or even get more information, where can they go to learn more?
3: And thank you for discussing this. It's an important issue. They can go to BeARealInfluencer.com, or they can go to WeCardWeCare.com, and certainly they can check out WeCard's website for retailers, WeCard.org.
1: All right, Doug, thank you so much for your time, and keep up the great work, and stay in the fight.
3: Thank you very much for having me, Coco.
1: Respiratory virus season typically runs from October through March, and that's when illnesses like the flu, RSV, and COVID-19, to name a few, tend to circulate most actively, and pharmacists are urging everyone to look beyond the flu shot and make sure you're protected this season. Joining me right now is Dr. Nadia Ahmad from the American Pharmacists Association to share what's new and who needs which vaccines this fall. To start us off, could you tell us a little bit about the American Pharmacists Association and the kind of work that you do to support community health?
4: Absolutely. So American Pharmacists Association, like the name says, is an association for pharmacists, technicians, student pharmacists, and we unite together to advance the profession, advocate for the change we wanted to see, basically to serve the best way possible to our patients, improve lives, in the communities we serve across the country, and to improve ways, be innovative, and come up with new ideas how we can do better.
1: Could you explain what respiratory virus season is and what's the bigger picture when it comes to protecting our respiratory health?
4: So when we think of respiratory virus season, we mainly think of flu season, which is we want to create awareness that getting your flu shot every respiratory season is crucial, vital to our health. But there are four different respiratory illnesses. These are flu, RSV, COVID, and pneumonia. And these are different diseases. And getting just, say, for example, your flu shot does not protect you against every illness. So based on certain criteria like age, risk factor, health conditions, one may be eligible for more than one vaccine. So having a vaccine consult with your healthcare professional and pharmacist is important to determine which vaccine is needed to close all gaps in your protection this respiratory season.
1: Now, here in South Carolina, is there anything that makes our community's approach to staying healthy during the virus season a little bit different since we're in South Carolina?
4: Yes, absolutely. So what I see as a community pharmacist, every region has its unique factors. The biggest challenge I see is access in rural and underserved community, like in South Carolina, there are many. And what I mean by that is our patients face barriers like transportation barriers, long wait time for appointment, provider shortages, and sometimes they have to travel long distances just to seek healthcare. And also, we serve patients who are older and they live with chronic lung disease due to either environmental or occupational exposure, like years of working in mines, for example. So all these situations make pharmacists' role even more important and where we can make the biggest difference and impact. And we're right here in the community. You don't have to make an appointment in most cases open on weekends and evenings. You can walk in and your pharmacist can have a conversation with you and determine which vaccine is recommended to stay healthy and protected.
1: Wow. So you guys really are often the first health professional people see. So how are you helping people sort through the vaccines, which makes sense for them personally?
4: We are on the front lines of vaccination long and serving communities, protecting lives. How do we do that? Our patients see us more than their healthcare provider very often. We have this trust-based relationship based on accessibility. And when our patients walk in, I've already had that relationship. They are encouraged and actually empowered to ask any questions, even when they are confused, hesitant, not sure about their vaccination history. So we look at their age, their lifestyle, what chronic health conditions they have, any risk factor, even, you know, they have travel plans. And based on that, we recommend vaccines because we carry all vaccines in stock. And this, we meet patients there, and that's how we make a difference. And even if our patients are, you know, they're not sure, we'll walk them through together from any confusion to clarity and confidence.
1: Is the vaccination season only from October to, what is it, March? Is that the only time we need to be concerned about being vaccinated?
4: Actually, vaccination season does not end or, you know, start or stop with flu season. It's a year-round health priority. I want people to take one point, if they can remember, that vaccination is part of your healthy lifestyle, just like diet, exercise, nutrition, or seeing your primary care provider. Because as we age, our needs and circumstances change, and we may develop certain health conditions. So based on that, there are other vaccines that you one might be eligible, like shingle vaccine, for example, recommended for everyone 50 years and older. And then there are vaccinations for measles, tetanus and whooping cough, meningococcal vaccine, or hepatitis A and B. So a conversation with your pharmacist is important to stay up to date year round.
1: Doctor, what could you say to people who have this hesitancy in terms of getting vaccinated and still just aren't very sure about whether or not that would be right for them?
4: I hear that question a lot from my patients, and we actually encourage, empower them with information. It is perfectly fine and okay to have confusion or they're not sure, because there's so much information out there and it's difficult to understand or sort through. That's why this trusted healthcare professional is right here in your corner to meet where they are. We walk them through and share our own experience firsthand, vaccinating millions of Americans, protecting lives, avoid how vaccines, you can avoid risk, complications, and hospitalization. And we can share that vaccines are developed after years of clinical testing and go through safety monitoring. So ask us any questions and we'll guide you through.
1: If someone wants to learn more or check what vaccines they might need, what's the best place to start?
4: Start with someone who is right in your community, in the corner, your trusted pharmacist. You might be already at the pharmacy picking up a prescription. Or stop by and then just ask us, ask your pharmacist, am I up to date? This question will protect you and your loved one today from any serious illness tomorrow.
1: All right. Thank you so much. Stay safe and be well.
4: Thank you.
1: That's a wrap on today's show. Thanks so much for stopping by. If your organization would like to be a guest on the show, KOKO at conmedia.com. Until next week, have a wonderful and safe week. Bye-bye.
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1: But 2 Chainz, you might think he's sleep. Like, I remember this one time, real talk, I remember this one time we did Got One. Man, come in. The crazy thing about it, I knew I had it. Like, he going crazy. I'm like, oh.
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5: I'm not off it, but I'm not like.
3: No, you're actively looking. 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
5: I'm not
3: you
5: actively know. 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Put yeah. it that way. I've just been busy. 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
3: 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I thought I saw. 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
6: Are you still as horny as you once were?
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5: Some things never change. Now the Wendy's coming up.
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I'm on demon time taking souls. He in my DM say I'm pretty, hello. Really messy, I'm a rich ghost. He tell me why to treat his face like a rose. Get somebody else to do it. Posting in New York, at Bottega like I'm doing. I taught you how to get him for the check, what we doing? I ain't got 100 mil, but I got it once I flew in. If that don't come with money, I can't lay with it. He call me baby, so it's 200K with it. Carisha single and Sadidi, he okay with it. No shade with it, no shade with it.

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3: 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Gratitude that only shows up for the good stuff is not gratitude. 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
2: 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Look. My notepad caught many bodies. 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

Girl, you a 10, girl, you a 10, girl, you a 10, girl, you a 10, girl, you a 10, girl, you a 10, girl, you a 10, girl, you a 10, girl, you a 10, girl, you a 10, girl, you a 10, girl, you a 10, girl, you a 10, girl, you a 10, girl, you a 10, girl, you a 10, girl, you a 10, girl, you a 10, girl, you a 10, girl, you a 10, girl, you a 10, girl, you a 10, girl, you a 10, girl, you a 10, girl, you a 10, girl, you a 10, girl, you a 10, girl, you a 10, girl, you a 10, girl, you a 10, girl, you a 10, girl, you a 10, girl, you a 10, girl, you a 10, girl, you a 10, girl, you a 10, girl, you a 10, girl, you a 10, girl, you a 10, girl, you a 10, girl, you a 10, girl, you a 10, girl, you a 10, girl, you a 10, girl, you a 10, girl, you a 10, girl, you a 10, gir

0: waking up with the Breakfast Club. Here's what you're missing.
1: Why did that performance mean so much to you? Because there's been other Latin people that performed at the Super Bowl. Yeah. Why was that one so emotional for you?
2: Oh, dude, a brave statement. That it was moving, man, to see all these Latin kids performing on that stage, being their authentic selves. It's all just so touching, man, to see us celebrated instead of demonized, instead of being attacked. It was just overwhelming.
3: 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The Breakfast Club.

0: know.
1: I'ma just tell you my feelings, you don't know me.
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0: It's Sunday. That means it's your big dog. It's your big dog Irv in the building on this Sunday. That's right, man. Real active in the metro this weekend. No Limit. Cash Money. They were in the city, man. A lot of folks were out and about. We were down there at Champagne Restaurant watching all the camouflage go by. We'll get into that a little bit later. Also, those Gamecocks. They went down to Florida, got themselves a big W over the Gators. Shout out to those Gamecocks. South Carolina State. Second week in a row, taking that L. What's going down, man? What's going on with the Bulldogs? We'll get into that as well. High school football, the weekly roundup, that's coming down the pipeline. Keep it locked in. It's Sunday. Your big dog Irv is in the building. It's Columbia's number one choice for hip-hop and R&B. 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

0: Couple weeks ago, a lot of folks still talking about that show, man. It must have been a real good one. Shout out to your boy Akeem Ali. That one's called Mesh, right here on Hot 103.9, 93.9. Your big dog Irv is in the building. We've got plenty more coming up. Janae Aiko, she's coming down the pipeline. Keep it locked in right here. It's Columbia's number one choice for hip-hop and R&B. 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
2: 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Yeah, yeah. Lately, I just wanna show up and body some. Yeah, yeah. Always been a little mathematician. Lately, this cash I'm getting got me losing count of these bags. I've been moving too fast. Hard times don't last. Remember when cops are rats talking out my boy, you ain't with a

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0: It's my guy J. Cole with Legacy right here on Hot 103.9, 93.9. And speaking of Legacy, what's going on with those Bulldogs? South Carolina State, it's the second week in a row y'all taking the L, man. Something going on with those Charleston schools. Last week, the Citadel, they came away with the victory. This week, Charleston Southern. Who saw that one coming, man? Come on, Bulldogs. You got to regroup. You got to regroup. Get back on that winning track. Also, shout out to those South Carolina Gamecocks. They went down to Florida. They took care of those Gators, man. Who saw that one coming? The Gators, they were ranked number 16. South Carolina, they go to 3-3. Lenora Sellers hit a 4-touchdown game. That was a real good one. I think that's the Sellers everybody was looking for all season long. So shout out to those Gamecocks. Your big dog Irv is in the building. We've got plenty more coming up. Keep it locked in right here. It's Columbia's number one choice for hip-hop and R&B. It's at 103.9, 93.9.
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1: 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We have a lot of other things, too.
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1: 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Hot1039SC. That's on Facebook, Instagram, and X. You can also catch us cutting up on TikTok. We've got plenty more coming up on deck. T.I. and Summer Walker. We also got Lotto and Doja Cat coming down the pipeline. Keep it locked in. Your big dog Irv is in the building. 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
1: 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Mm-hmm. When Biggie did that verse, I didn't know Biggie was pretty much chasing y'all to apologize from club to club. But like, I just want to apologize to y'all.
2: Yeah, he really was really nice, and he apologized. He told me, you know, y'all are beautiful, and you know, I'm ugly my damn self. 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

0: And we've got plenty more coming up after the break. We've got that face card on deck. Skilla Baby, Bryson Tiller, and Chris Brown. Oh, man, I probably shouldn't have mentioned Chris Brown. That name has a lot of folks a little disappointed in the Metro. We'll get into that a little bit later, man. Keep it locked in. Your big dog Irv is in the building. It's Columbia's number one choice for hip-hop and R&B. 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
15: Hello, South Carolina. I'm Dr. Annie Andrews, and I'm running to be your next U.S. Senator. As a pediatrician, I've sat across from parents who would do anything for their child. I've seen the worry on their faces when a prescription costs too much or when getting to the doctor means missing a day's pay. In that exam room, my first question isn't who they voted for. It's how can I help? That's the kind of senator I'll be. I'll fight to keep healthcare close to home and lower what families pay for medicine. I'll work to make housing more affordable, strengthen our public schools, and protect Medicare, Medicaid, and Social Security. I'm a mom. I know that when your family needs help, you don't want another speech. You want somebody who will listen, fight for you, and get to work fixing the problem. On November 3rd, I'm asking for your vote. I'm Dr. Annie Andrews, and I'm ready to fight for South Carolina.
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0: RDB right here on Hot 103.9, 93.9. Right now, let's jump into some high school football. Shout out to this week's big dog of the week, Mr. Desi Miller of Orangeburg-Wilkerson High School. I went down to Orangeburg to hang out with the Bruins this past week at their brand new school. And it is a beautiful school, man. Yeah, man, shout out to those Bruins. Desi Miller, he's our big dog of the week. He had a 5-catch game, over 100 yards, and 2 touchdowns. That's right, man. Shout out to head coach Chris Carter. They got a real good program going down there, man, and off to a real good start this season. So shout out to those Bruins. Other victories in the area. C.A. Johnson, they came away with the victory. Dutch Fort, they continue their winning ways. Ridgeview, they came away with a dub. Dreher, Fairfield Central, Keenan, and Irmo were all winners this weekend. So shout out to those squads, man. Be sure you get out and watch some of this high school football, man. We got some good athletes in the area, and they really could use your support, man. And there are some really good games going down. So be sure you check out some high school football. Your big dog Irv is in the building. We've got plenty more coming up. Keep it locked in right here. It's Columbia's number one choice for hip-hop and R&B. 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

0: Just about through. Your big dog Irv is checking out of here, but be sure you're getting what you deserve out here. 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Puff and Lack, they're on deck. I'm going to catch you next week. 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
1: Yo, yo, yo, yo, yo, Columbia surrounding areas. What's the word? What's the word? What it do? Yo, it's to the DJ Puff King Caddy in the building rocking with you on this good old Sunday, man. We rocking out right now, man. We had a great, great, great, great, great weekend, man. I know I did. Did you have a great weekend, King Caddy?
2: My weekend was pretty good, man. Made the dollars make sense.
1: You made the dollars make sense?
2: Or the sense made dollars.
1: One of the two.
2: Yeah. Fulfilled.
1: Well, both.

0: of them can work because you make the dollars make sense and then the cents make dollars.
1: Okay, brother. Yeah. If it makes sense to you, it makes sense to me.
0: Oh, hush, man. But that's right, man. Yeah. We in the building, man. In the Metro Puffin' Lack, rocking with you, man. Each and every Sunday, 2 to 4, man. Each and every Sunday right here, man. So it's a little wet outside, so y'all please, wherever you're going, please be safe, be careful, drive. Drive like you got some sense, man.
1: And leave
0: please.
1: Early or leave later to avoid, you know.
0: Whatever may happen. You don't want to end up like me.
1: Oh, mercy.
0: Hey, man.
1: Well, they've been reaching out to you, man. Just
0: man, they listen.
1: Braille Warriors out there.
0: Right. I just want to give a big shout out to all my good friends. I done had friends come over and cook. Mm-hmm. I done had friends send me, my Prayer Warriors sent me a gift baskets, man. So I appreciate y'all, man. People calling, checking on me, man. I just want to tell everybody I appreciate you. If I didn't tell you personally, I appreciate you, and I love you, man.
1: And that leads me up to mine, too. My little man had a fundraiser, and I put it on social media, and a lot of people was donating or whatever.
0: Right.
1: You know what I'm saying? He go over to that Round Top.
0: Right.
1: And I want to thank everybody who did that. That was pretty dope. You know, that's like their Facebook nephew.
0: That's right, man. And hey, and matter of fact, I'm gonna say this. If you send it to somebody and they didn't say nothing to you, we need new friends.
1: I know.
0: That's not right.
1: I think I sent one to you. You ain't sent nothing.
0: No, that's a lie. You don't put me in this here. Anyway, but we got a lot to talk about today, man. The concert was crazy.
1: I'm gonna do a recap on that.
0: We're gonna do a recap on the concert and we're gonna see, you know, what your favorite was, what my favorite was. And, we're going to have a good time today, man. Anyway, stick around, man. Take us everywhere you go, man. Hit us up on the World Wide Web, those three W's, followed by the dot, hot1039fm.com. 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We'll be right back. It's hot1039-939. 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
0: 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Columbia, get ready. The concert may end, but the night will just be getting started. Thursday, October 29th, it's the official Chris Brown and Usher R&B tour before tailgate. 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

0: 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Yours truly, DJ Puff in the building. Rocking with you, my dog, King Caddy, on the check-in, man. In the Met with Puff and Lack right here. Hey, listen, real quick, man. I just want to give a big shout-out to BMN Promotions for putting on a hellified show yesterday. I had a great time, man. Good show, the No Limit and No Limit and Cash Money tour.
1: That was definitely dope, man. And the way that they treated us backstage was awesome, man.
0: That was incredible.
1: Even though they had, you know, so much going on backstage, they still made sure we was good, make sure we was straight, make sure, you know, from the top to the bottom, that we was good, man.
0: All good.
1: And anytime we had questions, it wasn't like, what, man, what do you think? It was nothing like, hey,
0: and that's what I hate with some people, you know. It's always a problem. It's like people get in show mode and then they forget who they talking to or who you are or whatever the case may be.
1: Well, sometimes pressure bust pipes. So it might not be nothing personal. It's just like they be in work mode. The same way you be when you DJ and people come in, hey, let me ask you a question. I wonder if you got a phone charge I can charge my light. No, I'm trying to DJ. You know what I'm saying? Yeah. Like back up. So I don't think it'd be personal. It can just be like, I'm focused on the show. This is a multi or maybe a million plus dollar show.
0: You talking about
1: you don't have this or that, sir. Not right now. But they took the time. Anytime we had a question or something we didn't feel right, they stopped what they was doing at the moment and tended to our needs or whatever.
0: Yeah, and I appreciate them, man. Big shout out to BM, man. We had Boosie Bad, you know.
1: Yeah.
0: Boosie was there. Juvenile, Silk Shocker, Mr. Servon, BG, Manny Fresh, Fiend. Matt, I forgot Matt was there. We was running around so much, but Mia X, Birdman, KLC, Chopper, it was crazy, man.
1: Yeah, yeah. Oh, and big shout out to Trap Dickie,
0: Trap Dickie and Lil Boss and Lil Boss shut it down.
1: They went crazy out there, man. And Charleston was deep out there in that crowd, bro.
0: Man, Charleston was crazy. Charleston took over pretty much the city.
1: Yeah,
0: they did.
1: They.
0: I hadn't seen that arena like that since what? Rod Wave, Cardi B.
1: Yeah.
0: And I didn't go to YB concert, but I know that was crazy. But.
1: Yeah, but it was crazy seeing some of these other guys, these people who had these wild upbringings, go to the concert and they don't change their lives now. They don't do the things they used to do when these songs was out. They don't change their lives.
0: Right. Change their lives completely. Like they was on stage giving testimonies.
1: Yeah,
0: Birdman was giving testimonies. But yeah. It was a good show, man. We appreciate it. Yeah. We need some more shows like that.
1: Definitely.
0: Yeah. So viewers out there, man, big shout out to y'all.
1: Yeah, and big shout out to Keisha and K Mogul.
0: Yeah. And Neek. And Keisha Neek. And K Mogul and Neek. Yeah. So All right, man, we'll be right back, man. Stick around, man. More the news, more music on the way. It's In the Met with Puff and Lack. It's Hot 103.9, 93.9. Let go.
1: Yeah, I'll try.

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rolling, but I'm trying to ride. Pops on swole, bro. One snatch it all on the back of my crotch. I'm fresh like a new pair of socks. 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

0: 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Yours truly, DJ Puff King Caddy, in the building, rocking out with you right here, man. Hope everybody's out here doing okay in this weather, man. Please drive safe, man. Please, please, please. I can't stress it enough. Please drive safe. But, like, I was thinking about taking a vacation, man, and I wanted to go to Disney World. Because my mama just got back from Disney World. She went on a trip. And I haven't been to Disney. When the last time you been to Disney World?
1: I've been to Disney World. It's been a good minute. It's been some years.
0: Yeah. So I used to love Universal Studios. That was my joint. But so after looking at tickets for Disney World, found out that Disney World raises prices since last year. So one ticket, take a wild guess how much one ticket costs to get to Disney World.
1: For like $150 or something?
0: $150, no, sir. $230. That's for a single ticket. Yes.
1: They about to eat.
0: Yes. So the new price tier was revealed following the opening season of vacation package for bookings for November and December. So if you're thinking about going to Disney World,
1: get your money right.
0: Get your money up.
1: I go to income tax season.
0: Yeah, but does it get cold like that in Florida?
1: No, not
0: not
1: like,
0: too much. But that wouldn't be peak season. I don't think it'd be.
1: But it's a holiday season, so it'd be around like Christmas and.
0: So just think, you got a family of four or five.
1: What is it? A single day ticket? So you might want to get a package or something.
0: But that's what I'm saying. A single. You're talking about one person.
1: But they might have a package deal where you can stay and get some type of discount. You know what I'm saying? Especially if you do more days. That's a lot of money you have to pay day by day.
0: We're going to have to do some research and read them. You said a fish fry.
1: Fish fry. Donut sales.
0: So, but donation. I mean, but you'll be fine, though, because that's basically just for Christmas and, like, New Year's, like, major holiday times like that. So.
1: I'm gonna keep my little money, stay here and go to State Fair.
0: I might say, we can go to a Panthers game. We can go to the Panthers game for what? For two people for, like, $120,
1: man. Oh, yeah, we're going to be able to do it with the lights, but we're going to be there.
0: All right, man. Anyway, keep it locked, man. We got more music, more news on the way, man. It's In the Met with Puff and Lack. 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

0: 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J. Cole Legacy right here on Columbus number one choice for hip hop and R&B is Hot 103.9. 93.9. I'm going to slow it down for this topic right here. I'm going to slow it all the way down.
1: Slow it down.
0: But, yes, that was J. Cole Legacy once again.
1: Yeah.
0: So, while we were off air,
1: mm-hmm.
0: we were having a conversation. Well,
1: conversation is not a word.
0: No, we were having a conversation. That is a word, yes.
1: Okay, my bad.
0: Conversation is a word. It's just in the context when you use it. Yeah, you don't say we were conversating. No, we were conversing.
1: All right, man, let's get to the question, man.
0: Conversation. Hey. Cause you even sent it to me talking about this, me and you on the radio. But anyway, so tell the people what you came. All right, up
1: I
0: with.
1: Had a question. The question was this: if a 25-year-old man is dating a 55-year-old woman, what do you think he sees? What do you think he's looking for? Once again, I'll read it again. If a 25-year-old man is dating a 55-year-old woman, what do you think he's looking for?
0: So you asking me that now?
1: Yeah. What do you think he's looking for? The 25-year-old dating a 55-year-old woman, what is he looking for?
0: I think he's looking for stability. He's looking mm-hmm. for, he's looking to tell his friends that he got him up. A cool
1: girl. So you say bragging rights, a trophy?
0: Yes, absolutely. And it's just, he knows that he's not going to be dealing with, you know, her running the streets, you know. And I'm not saying that y'all cougars out here that's running the streets.
1: Mm-hmm.
0: But if she settles down with him and she see, okay, well, I can deal with him, then he don't really have to worry about it. Well, I'm going to say he don't have to worry about it, but, you know, he has a better chance of her being in the house. You know, cooking, cleaning, as long as he's holding up his end of the bargain, then I think he should be all right.
1: So you think in a crazy kind of way, he's looking for a mother figure or something in that sense? Because you say cooking and cleaning and stuff. So I mean, that can be like wifey material.
0: It's wifey, not mom. That's weird.
1: Well, no.
0: That's weird. I don't think he's looking at it as being a mother figure because why am I want to date a mother figure, my mother figure.
1: Well, it's like

0: 25-year-old boy.
1: She looking for a good time. It could possibly be, it could possibly be, just depending on the situation who this guy is, it can be an investment. But I don't know, that's just my thought.
0: Oh, interesting. And we want to get y'all opinion.
1: What's
0: on
1: your
0: that.
1: What's yours? You asking me, what's yours?
0: About the 25-year-old dating
1: the same thing you probably just asked
0: probably
1: me,
0: probably
1: man.
0: A trophy. Walk around with a trophy woman, a well-established woman, a woman who can help him see things that he wasn't able to see before, open doors that he couldn't think that he couldn't open on his own. You know what I'm saying? Give him that word of wisdom, have his back, and probably avoid a less drama. Like you said, being out all night and stuff, not coming home till 6 in the morning. I feel like a woman 55-year-old ain't gonna be out that time of night.
1: No.
0: You know what I'm saying?
1: Not at all. I know a few that do, but you know. Like, saw a whole lot of them tonight.
0: Yeah, yeah.
1: I mean last night.
0: Yeah.
1: But yeah, let's post that and let's see what people think about it. Yeah. But don't forget, man, the fair is coming up this week. Make sure y'all get your tickets and go out, man. And make sure you take your woman. Your woman and your man. Don't take the side.
0: They the main ones or not.
1: You gonna find out.
0: Yeah, you gonna find out if you the real deal.
1: Absolutely.
0: Are you a jump man?
1: No, you right for real. But anyway, man, we about to get up out of here, man. Make sure you take us everywhere you go, man. Hit us up on the World Wide Web. Those three W's followed by that dot. Hot1039FM.com. 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All right, man. Y'all be safe out here in this weather. Y'all meet me at the Moxie. It's wet. It's raining, but we're going to be inside. We're still going to have a good time. Hey, let's get it, man. Love on the people who love on you. If you knew better, you do better. Hey, we out. 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
5: 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The concert may end, but the night will just be getting started. Thursday, October 29th, it's the official Chris Brown and Usher R&B tour before tailgate. 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
2: 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Time crossing these state lines. 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

grapevine. 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
17: Hello again, South Carolina. I'm Dr. Annie Andrews, and I want to be your next U.S. Senator. As a mom and a pediatrician, I've spent my life and my career in the fight, fighting for my community. And in Washington, I'll keep that fight going for you. We desperately need an economy that works for everyone, affordable health care and housing, safer communities, and strong, stable public schools for our children. I've never had the option of backing down from a fight, and I won't start now, especially a fight for you against diesel cost raising Darlene Graham. 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On Tuesday, November 3rd, vote for me, the mom, the pediatrician, and the fighter.
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5: 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Man, Unc, you tripping, bro. 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
11: 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I'm Dr. Annie Andrews, and I'm ready to fight for South Carolina.
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14: Ready? The concert may end, but the night will just be getting started. Thursday, October 29th, it's the official Chris Brown and Usher R&B tour before tailgate. And

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0: You know what you did. 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
2: 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Gratitude that only shows up for the good stuff is not gratitude. It's convenience. Have a great day.
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14: I'm Dr. Annie Andrews, and I approve this message.
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0: 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You just heard new music from Fiend, a.k.a. International Jones. Is there other names that I need to be adding to that? Like, you know, some people be having four or five names.
1: I think that's about it.
0: That's about it? Okay. It's so funny because it's like, you know, like people will see you and they'll see you perform and then, you know, they'll see videos and, you know, they'll see stuff on YouTube. But your voice is like just really naturally deep. I know people probably tell you that all the time. I was like, dang, you sound like a rapping Barry White.
1: All I can say is thank you.
0: Okay.
1: I hit 14 and just something just happened.
0: Yeah.
1: And I just made it super, super difficult calling girls homes at my age.
0: I can only imagine. Yeah. Oh my.

0: man. I didn't even think about that.
1: Super difficult. Super difficult. Yeah.
0: Oh, my goodness.
1: Shout out to all those parents that were patient with me.
0: Yeah. They were like, what's wrong, man? It's calling my daughter.
1: Yeah, in the ninth grade. You know?
0: I can't only. Oh, my goodness. That's funny. So, look, you know what I mean? Like, super excited to have you here. Of course, you know, No Limit Cash Money going from city to city. This is a historic tour.
1: Man.
0: You know what I mean? Because, like, New Orleans, you know what I'm saying? Massive. Like, coming together.
1: Yeah.
0: Taking over different cities across the United States, you know.
1: As we should.
0: I mean, yeah.
1: Unity is the answer.
0: Mm-hmm.
1: Yeah, I mean, so why not exemplify for 2026 in today's time? Man?
0: Absolutely. Yeah. What is it like? What has it been, like, you guys coming together?
1: First of all, shout out to BMN Shows, the promoter that put this together.
0: Mm-hmm.
1: The tour has been exceptionally great.
0: Awesome.
1: It is awesome to see all these people that are childhood friends that have been just on two different sides of the world in the same city.
0: Right.
1: Now been on tour with each other.
0: Yeah.
1: You know, it really feels like a big family reunion.
0: Mm.
1: And I'm quite sure that's what it transcends to on stage.
0: Yeah. And everybody coming out in their camouflage and stuff like that.
1: Come on. Come on with your camo with your white tees and your jabos and your reeds.
0: Oh my goodness. What is so, like, when you get on stage and, you know what I'm saying, you have your set that comes on, what is your favorite song to perform?
1: It's hard to say because I honestly feel like I'm not performing enough songs. Nothing negative.
0: Right.
1: But you're always going to hear someone hit you in a DM or in the comments.
0: Uh-huh.
1: Why didn't you perform this? But hands down, Talking Like I Bring It, Mr. Wong.
0: Mm-hmm.
1: And the song I did off with, I did a group project with 3-6 Mafia some years back when we went by the name Headbusters.
0: Yep.
1: So we got the song called Get Out My Face.
0: That is a
1: big song to perform at the end
0: right.
1: of the evening. Yeah.
0: Yeah, most definitely. Yeah. Hey, if you're just tuning in to Hot 103.9, 93.9, I have the esteemed pleasure of having Fiend in the building, a.k.a. International Jones.
1: Jones.
0: Right.
1: Yeah.
0: So, you know, you got new music.
1: Of course.
0: You know what I mean? And we just finished playing one of your new songs, Hit a Little Different.
1: Yeah.
0: You know what I'm saying? So it's like when I first heard it, I was like, oh, yeah. This dude hit a little different.
1: Hit a little different.
0: Yes.
1: Summer nights hit a little different.
0: Absolutely. Mm-hmm. So tell me, like, what is your mood, you know what I'm saying, going into whether it was that particular song, we're going to play Survivor's Anthem, mm-hmm. you know what I'm saying, mm-hmm. I'm a Vibe. So tell me, like, what type of moods do you get in to...
1: That is, first of all, that's pretty cool of you, Neek, to even ask such a cool question.
0: Thank you.
1: I believe in capturing lightning in the bottle.
0: Mm.
1: And don't limit yourself to expression.
0: Mm-hmm.
1: So these songs best exemplify that.
0: Right.
1: Of course, I'm known for a more robust, incredible Hulk type of experience when it comes to music.
0: Right.
1: I didn't limit myself.
0: Right.
1: But, I also have a side that's chill, more laid back. And I feel like, you know, in now times, I feel like people need to also get that too. You
0: yes,
1: know?
0: Absolutely.
1: So that's what came about. We're Hit a Little Different. I'm a Vibe. And a plethora of other ones that exist out there too.
0: Yeah, absolutely. Absolutely. Again, this Hot 103.9, 93.9. We got Fiend, a.k.a. International Jones, in the studio with us. Mm-hmm. And, so with this latest project, right, mm-hmm. so when fans press play,
1: mm-hmm.
0: you know, what is the main feeling or the message you want them to get?
1: That is okay to be cool and play as you want in your wisdom.
0: Okay.
1: Don't let age define your swag. Don't let age define
0: right.
1: how your growth is. You feel me?
0: Absolutely.
1: We don't know what this version of hip-hop, southern rap tune babies look like. So we need to show them,
0: mm-hmm.
1: right? They mm-hmm. confuse age with wave.
0: Right.
1: It's a whole wave. It's super sexy. Like get it all. Don't be defined. It's not
0: exactly.
1: in a box. So that's what the Vibes represent. You heard
0: okay.
1: me? That it's okay to be cool and play and look great, feel good and step out, be youthful and still be in your wisdom.
0: Mm-hmm.
1: You know what I mean? Yeah.
0: Absolutely. I love that. You know, like, cool can come in any age.
1: Facts.
0: Okay.
1: Facts.
0: Absolutely. So thank you for that. All right.
1: You're more than welcome.
0: You've been making music for over 25 years.
1: Easy.
0: So what's your secret?
1: To keep going. I knew I was meant to make music. Bless you. God bless
0: Thank
1: you.
0: Thank you. Thank you.
1: I knew I was meant to make music. I'm actually just doing what I was designed for.
0: Mm-hmm.
1: It's just everything in between that is what happens sometimes that could be new.
0: Right.
1: That you have to embrace.
0: Yeah.
1: But I'm whether it's one listener or 1 trillion listeners, this is what

0: yeah,
1: to create, be a bridge of people to connect.
0: Right.
1: You know what I mean? All types of emotions, 7 days a week to be expressed. And that's what it is. You want to go to the gym, you got some fiends. You want to get dressed.
0: Seriously.
1: And try new different colognes. You want to go out, take your little on a date. A steak night, you got International Jones.
0: So
1: it needs, I feel like there are no Gerald LaVerts in hip hop.
0: Mm.
1: I feel like there are no Isaac Hayes or Barry White in hip hop.
0: Mm.
1: And we need to accept that it exists.
0: Right.
1: We just have to show them what it looked like.
0: Yeah, okay. You know, and you smell good, by the way.
1: Thank you so much. Thank you so, so much.
0: You just mentioned cologne. I was like, yeah,
1: thank
0: he smells delicious.
1: I love, love, love colognes. I travel the world.
0: Okay.
1: If I don't do nothing for myself,
0: yeah,
1: I'm always looking for different fragrances.
0: Okay, so tell me, what is like one of your favorite smells? One of your favorite fragrances?
1: For the record, I'm only giving stuff that I'm not wearing no more.
0: Okay.
1: For the record. For the record.
0: Okay.
1: Only because as a man, let me be clear.
0: Uh-huh.
1: A man that takes this type of pride in his fragrances don't want another man, another woman's man to even smell like this.
0: That is so funny, but
1: I
0: you're not the first
1: this
0: one.
1: Experience to be our experience.
0: Uh-huh.
1: You know what I'm saying?
0: Okay.
1: So yeah, so I'm gonna say Tom Ford Black Orchid. That's still something that men could dabble in. Right. Another one would be, let me think. You know what? I'm not gonna be selfish. Practically anything by Francis Kurkdjian.
0: Okay.
1: That's a specialty.
0: I got it, man. Yeah. You know, I'm like, okay, connoisseur of colognes over here.
1: Love it. It defines a person. You know, when you walk in a room.
0: Absolutely.
1: It's the ungiven, unsaid something of someone special. You know. Yeah.
0: I like that. I like that. So
1: women know it. Women do it themselves.
0: Look, you know what? Sometimes, like, you don't even have to say anything. Mm. Like, you know what I'm saying? Mm. Like, just your smell and then part of your aura. Mm. It's like that says it all. Right there, you know,
1: meetings,
0: for real.
1: You got fragrances for meetings, you got fragrances,
0: different seasons, you know,
1: you all of that.
0: Absolutely,
1: you're a woman, I know you know.
0: You already know.
1: You already know.
0: It's Hot 103.939. We have more with Fiend coming up, so please definitely make sure you keep it locked in. All right, it's Hot 103.939, exclusively independent.
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2: 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Thank God, fam. I know you've been waiting for some real music. 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

0: 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You just heard music from Fiend, new music. All right, that's Survivor's Anthem. And before that, I'm a vibe. So tell me about Survivor's Anthem, because you know what I'm saying? There's definitely some positivity going on, you know, telling people to keep pushing forward, keep doing what they need to do, like all the things. So let's talk about it.
1: Facts. That's awesome that you picked that up. Survivor's Anthem. I had COVID Delta. Almost died. Had blood in my I was spitting up blood. And I wasn't eating. I had a fever that just wouldn't break. Lost between 12, 14 pounds. Wasn't eating. And I just didn't think I was going to make it. Trying to be strong through all that. My wife, do we need to make arrangements, you know?
0: It was like that?
1: It was like that.
0: Oh, my God.
1: Good thing she's PhD. She's in the medical field.
0: Yeah.
1: And, man, I got through it. And the medicine I was taking to get through it, the steroids, I was sleeping maybe 3 hours a day. You feel me? The steroids had me seeing things in my sleep. I got through it. So this album, that song, Survivor's Anthem, pain don't last forever, only winners do.
0: Yeah.
1: You know what I'm saying? It made me create these vibes. Me and my wife and my kids was going through this music. My son was going through these beats. And this project, that's what a project is entitled, Thank God It's Fiend.
0: Yeah.
1: You know what I'm saying? By the time it's my guy.
0: Yeah.
1: He's, you know, so Survivor's Anthem is basically what it is. Here's an anthem for my survivors, whether you're a cancer survivor, but you know somebody that got through something, here's your anthem.
0: Absolutely. Yeah. And so, you know, we were talking a little bit off air, and we were talking about how your music, you know what I'm saying, it touches people in different ways, and it resonates with people, and you don't really know, you know what I'm saying? You're just creating the craft and the art just from the heart, right?
1: Right.
0: But, you know, so people that have come up to you, what have they said to you, you know what I'm saying, about your music?
1: The testimonies that I receive on this Cash Money No Limit tour.
0: Yeah.
1: It's mind blowing. You know what I'm saying? Of course, you know, you get people turned up in a football locker room, and you know everybody's getting riled up for the pep rally.
0: Yeah.
1: But you also have men and women coming up to me in tears, expressing how got them through depression. You know what I'm saying? Got them through times when they didn't have a father or uncle. Songs like Heart of a Ghetto Boy, songs like Waiting on God. The chorus alone. I'm just sitting here waiting on God. So I can ask him, is life supposed to be this hard? The truth is, I know he cared for me, but I just want to know if there's a place up there for me. You know what I'm saying? Like, to have people know that they took this and they still take this to this day. These are part of their memories. These are part of their war chest of going through facing life.
0: Yes.
1: I feel like I know my job is to be of service.
0: Yes.
1: And that is the balance, the fine balance.
0: Yes. Hey, if you're just tuning in to Hot 103.9, 93.9, exclusively independent, we do have Fiend here in the studio with us. And you know what I'm saying? We are talking about music, you know, life. I do want to ask you about, you know, some questions about your personal life. You know,
1: work-life
0: balance. How do you stay grounded, you know what I'm saying, and keep in touch with your family while you're on the road?
1: Man, that is awesome. Most people need to hear this. I didn't know it was cool to have a girlfriend in the music business, let alone a wife, until I met Snoop Dogg. So I was able to learn so many great things from him. I'm just celebrating 16 years of marriage, September
0: 17th. Oh, wow. Congratulations.
1: Thank you, my friend. Thank you, Neek. And I believe that is the space between my mom, my wife, and my kids. I have the perfect balance. That is the medicine I need to get through anything.
0: Absolutely. Yeah,
1: it helps because at the end of the day, I'm just dad to them.
0: Right.
1: I'm Daddy Jones to some, you know what I'm saying?
0: Absolutely.
1: Yeah, and it's a perfect balance, and it allows me to also identify that the fans are growing up too, and these are the spaces they share in their households.
0: Right, absolutely. So talk to, because it's interesting, like on my way here, I was, you know, checking

0: and with a friend, and you know, he's a caregiver for his mom. Mm-hmm. Mom has gotten really sick and stuff like that, and he was like, you know, I feel like I'm better off, you know, kind of doing this alone. And I'm like, no, I'm not going to let you, you know what I'm saying, think that way. Right. You know what I'm saying? Right. I was like, you just have to find the right woman that is going to be able to fit in the space with you. You know what I'm saying? And she helps serve you, but you also help serve her as well. So, you know, thank you for sharing that. You know what I mean? And saying that, you know, it's cool. Because, you know, some people, like, they just feel like they, you know, whatever they've been through in the past and, you know, trials, tribulations, issues, challenges, or whatever like that, they're like, you know what, no, I'm just better off by myself.
1: Let me say this. Okay. I am
0: hold on. Let
1: only,
0: me cut the music. I want everybody to hear this. Hold on.
1: I am only one person, so I only know my version and encounter of happiness, friendship, and love, right? But one thing I got to tell you as a man, and if ladies are listening out there, let me say this. To love yourself is a great thing.
0: Say it again.
1: Right? To love yourself is a great thing.
0: All right.
1: But the prescription calls for you to be in love with yourself to attract the love that you deserve. That is the only way you are going to get something that reciprocates.
0: Yes.
1: That is the only way.
0: Yes.
1: Right? Like, and
0: you sound like a therapist.
1: Look at you. I'm a young kid. I'm a man. I'm a young. I identify some things about myself. I guess through this documentary, I did. I had to observe and face truths and support and help in times where it was depression, and I may not identify at times where people confuse my humbleness with just me readjusting myself for my tomorrow.
0: Right.
1: And that don't have nothing to do with nobody else but myself. But I come to find out being in love with yourself is the best type of love to only attract the love you desire back.
0: That's right. That's so good.
1: It's true.
0: It's so good.
1: It makes your partner's job easier.
0: Mm-hmm.
1: I can only treat you how you treat yourself.
0: Come on now.
1: Right.
0: Mm.
1: It makes your partner life so easier to be with you.
0: That's right.
1: You know what I'm saying?
0: That's so good. It's exclusively independent right here on Hot 103.9 93.9. We still have Fiend here in the studio with us. So, you know, I like to ask what I call, you know, like Neek's fun questions. You know what I'm saying? Don't have anything to do with anything. But if you could teach a class, what is one thing you would teach?
1: If I could, this is awesome. This is awesome, Neek. If I could teach a class, if I could teach a class, I would teach that everything is okay. If it don't kill you, it's only a lesson.
0: Okay.
1: Don't take things personal. Take them in paper.
0: Okay.
1: Learn that everything that you desire in life is on the other side of the wall of fear.
0: Ooh.
1: Right?
0: Mm-hmm.
1: And intentions will get you further in life than just looking for money.
0: Okay. Being intentional
1: is like real fuel for anything you really pursue in life.
0: That
1: you're never
0: going
1: to see the same dollar twice. So
0: Right.
1: So I would, you know, and to summarize it, which I'm still looking to do, I would have a school for young kids that teaches like anything dealing with computers, AI.
0: Okay, yes.
1: And then the other side will be teaching martial arts for little girls and little boys. Self-defense class.
0: Yes, there's a certain type of discipline that goes with that.
1: Yeah, and it's a certain type of confidence they would walk with.
0: Yeah.
1: And it's a certain type of assurance you can have behind your kids going out in the world. You know what I'm saying?
0: Absolutely.
1: Especially little girls.
0: Yes, absolutely. That's so right. What is your favorite time of day and why?
1: The golden time of day. Hey, my favorite time of day is the most peaceful time of day. I would have to say after being anywhere between 5 and 6 in the morning.
0: Okay. All right, tell me why.
1: Between 5 and 6 in the morning, most people are not up. It's the quietest part of the day to me.
0: Okay.
1: I get to get up, either take a walk, run, swim.
0: Yes.
1: I get to walk bare feet in the grass, say my prayers.
0: Yeah.
1: And just connect to everything that matters.
0: Mm-hmm.
1: My divine connection.
0: Yes.
1: Before I go out into the world with all this energy I can't control.
0: Right.
1: So that's the most peaceful time and the time alone to be one with your thoughts that you have to face.
0: Yeah.
1: Regardless.
0: Yeah.
1: And you need to face.
0: Absolutely.
1: Yeah.
0: Man, so deep. exclusively independent. We're here with Fiend, okay? And so I'm just asking him some fun questions. And so what is one thing your wife can say or do to get you to do instantly something, you know what I'm saying, get you to do something instantly for her?
1: I should get those acts.
0: Okay. That's simple enough.
1: Yeah, ask instantaneously. I just ask, because okay, that's the best way to let her know your requests are heard.
0: Mm. Mm-hmm.
1: You know what I mean? Everything, yep, everything that you mentioned to me is important.
0: Mm-hmm.
1: You know what I mean?
0: That's good. That's good. What is the biggest misconception people have when they first meet you?
1: That is a great question.
0: Thank you.
1: I think that they probably think I'm just running around, ride it, body. I would think that's that until you realize that, like any other person,

0: now more ever.
1: Okay.
0: And I have my latest releases is my documentaries.
1: Yes.
0: I have a documentary documenting what any young person need to see, any person in their wisdom need to see to realize you have more help than you know.
1: Okay.
0: To recognize things about yourself that you should be so grateful for.
1: Yeah.
0: Right? It's called The Baddest Alive. Episode 1 is on Tubi right now.
1: Okay.
0: Right? It's the beginning.

0: so they can, you know, tap in?
1: Yeah, if you just tapped into Miss Neek and myself, you can go to 504-FIEND, F-I-E-N-D. I'm from New Orleans, so I say 040. So bear with me. 504. So you heard me. It said oh, so I mean zero. 504-FIEND.com. It's for episode 2, Tank Dog Salute.
0: Okay.
1: The documentary just is exemplifying the travels, seeing this life. You know, I don't think people seen it like this.
0: Okay.
1: You remember the show back that was released by Def Jam back in the day? It was a documentary behind the scenes of Def Jam traveling.
0: Yeah.
1: Well, people need to see this No Limit experience from my land.
0: Yeah.
1: From the passenger seat.
0: Okay.
1: From the back of the tour bus.
0: Yeah.
1: From on the side.
0: Okay.
1: Next to these amazing people that you've learned to love and have in your life.
0: Mm-hmm.
1: Your new uncle, aunties, and brothers. You know what I'm saying?
0: That part.
1: So the documentary is a must see.
0: Okay.
1: Episode 1 is available on Tubi.
0: Okay.
1: Please go check it out. The Baddest Alive.
0: Absolutely. Yeah. All right. So why don't you go ahead and give people social media information. We just gave the website as we close.
1: Right. If you're on Instagram, please give me a follow. 504-FIEND. If you're on Snapchat, I think it's Fiend Womp Womp. You hear me? If it's TikTok, I believe it's International Jones.
0: Okay.
1: And Twitter is Fiend for the Money. Don't judge me.
0: Okay. Yeah. No, absolutely. Money make the world go round. You know what I'm saying? The lack of money is the root of evil. Okay.
1: Hey,
0: all right. The money is the root of evil. The lack of money is the root
1: of
0: evil.
1: Come to terms. Neek has opened the church lines. She said, come to terms.
0: Yeah. Thank you so much, man. It has been a pleasure. This is my very first time, but it cannot be my last, okay?
1: It won't.
0: You know what I mean? So, everybody, thank you so much for tapping in with Exclusively Independent. Please make sure that you follow Fiend, you know what I mean? And, you know, all the different names. See, I knew it was more than one. I knew it was more than two. And everything that he has going on. Okay, so, were you about to say something else?
1: No, I was just going to say thank you for your time.
0: You're welcome.
1: I appreciate your patience, this awesome aura that you're giving for us in the studio right now.
0: Yeah,
1: and shout out to the station, and I look forward to coming back real soon.
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